son as its father.

but it's still a Friday, so I'll be taking you into your weekend with lots of energy, old music, new music. Let's go.

So this is Chris Brand, track called 3. And Chris Brand was formerly Wamdu Project. Also killer deep house tracks. But this is a solo outing.

as it's Friday, I'm curious, what are your weekend plans? Let me know in the chat room. Are you going anywhere? Are you seeing some famous DJs? Like Wes, for example. He's playing tonight at Export, along with Ajuma and the Oriordan brothers. And if you're not in Rotterdam, and you're in Nijmegen, maybe you can come to Paak, where Sander and I will be playing as Share Joy.

So this epic, epic vocal track we're currently listening to is by Scott Grooves. It's called Over You, featuring the voice of Fornetta Davis. It's out on his Bandcamp. I don't think I'll get tired of this anytime soon.

it's my pleasure to introduce the next track, because it's a forthcoming one, and it's gonna be out on Blauwdruk Records, and it's by Blay from Nijmegen, and I might play another track from the forthcoming EP as well. So stay tuned. You're still listening to Living in the Light with me, Guus Christian. I'll be here until 2 on Operator Radio.

That last track was by Blade. It's called Ancestral Dance. And it's gonna be out on Blauwdruk Records soon. And this one is by none other than

So the last track was Sarah J. Morris, Dream On Baby, in the Ron Trent mix. And this one, Mr. G, out on Kyle's NDATL label, Black Gem.

Light on Operator Radio. I'll be here until 2. Afterwards, I'll run to pick a train back to Nijmegen, where I'll be playing at Paak with my good friend Sander Emil. Hope to see you there.

with this one. Classic Burger 4. 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Chicago 80s house. If you don't know them already, check them out.

last half hour of the show. Moving away from the more clubby sounds and into the light. This one is a remix by Erot

So from one percussion-filled sort of disco house edit rework type of tune into the next. This is a rework from a Valerie Ellington tune. The original is called Stop. It's a Gallery Records gallery edit out to Ava for putting me onto this one.

tonight. I don't know how many tunes I have left, maybe two, maybe three, but we're going out on a bang. This is a Budino edit on Just What the World Needs. It's Friday, you're going into the weekend. This is what you need.

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I hope you have a great weekend. And catch you next time. This last tune is just released. It's out on Rush Hour.

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1: 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Keeping it funky for you. 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

0: back in the days, no backing folks, no nothing. He ripped that track all by himself with his backup MC, but no backing vocals, like really instrumental from the front till the end. 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It is what it is. 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

0: See, they know the girls, them gone clear seven. 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
1: See, they know the girls, them gone clear seven. See, they know the girls, them gone clear seven. See, they know the girls, them gone clear seven. 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
2: Ever since I took this Evelyn Woodhead sped reading course, my reading has improved 100%. I'm gonna get you better.

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2: Have you ever heard of Bobbin the Knight? Bobbin was a knight who traveled through space and time. Bobbin never set out to find treasure or to achieve wealth. Bobbin sure wasn't interested in acquiring land either. They traveled the land in search of sound. These sounds are carefully stored in Bobbin's satchel. The satchel is said to be made from woven gold and holds over 1,000 sounds. These sounds are not just for Bobbin to keep. Bobbin roams the land to share them wherever they go. Sometimes they use sounds to lighten up dark times, or they share them around the campfire. Whatever it is, the sounds are full of stories, too big for Bobbin not to share. And today I will share one of Bobbin's adventures with you. I will tell you about the time that Bobbin was stuck in the future.

Bobbin was overwhelmed by the loud cracking noises of gears. A stirring noise came from the deep metal hallway. Everywhere around them was terrible noise. Not the type of sounds Bobbin usually looks for. It's not created, but rather a byproduct of something else. It was the kind of noise that depressed Bobbin. Once again, curiosity made our knight dive too deep. This bad habit of theirs always leads them into terrible trouble, but also always leads them into an adventure. Bobbin was not sure how they ended up in this metal forest. Bobbin dived into an underwater cave, following the sound of a magical flute. But along the way, the flute vanished. The rocky exterior of the cave turned into a shiny metal, and Bobbin stepped into some kind of future.

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Shoot the Glock girl for my neighborhood watch. 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This another gang, I done blocked out. 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Killing by the hoe, these niggas ain't right. On the block, I see play left and right. See the cops, then I gotta get off. 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Foreign cars, know you hit it exhaust. Palm trees, feel like I made it out. Nigga know the laser, quit the bang out. Push away paint, pour the game. We finna buy the whole case, not no line. Tax on my brain, dollar sign on my mind. Spending racks for your diamonds, not the sign. This young say she want me, they be lying. Real trans white niggas faking they lie. Real hit making my 10th, you'll be my prime. Pull up punk fake, I'm gotta take it by iron. Wake up in the drop, I went to sleep in design. Black truck spaces, back seat and recline. Bought down, get out the V. What a fine, she spin on your block with chops like karate kid. Taxing for the drip.

Bobbin was long past the point of no return. The unfamiliar industrial sounds blasted through their brain. Bobbin was so sure they saw a creature swimming around before, playing an ancient flute. But that creature seemed to have disappeared long ago. Bobbin saw no option but to trust their fate. The sound guided Bobbin through tough times before, and so it will again.

deeper and deeper, bobbins sank into this metallic doomscape. In front of them were thousands of metal doors with big locks. Chimneys of gray smoke towered above Bobbin. Sounds got more intense. Hope seemed lost. Was this the last time Bobbin turned the wrong corner? No. This can't be my end, Bobbin thought. The sounds will bring me home like always, Bobbin said aloud. While clutching their satchel, Bobbin felt a glimpse of hope and followed it.

Bobbin trusted their faith, and faith rewarded their patience. When time seemed dark, Bobbin heard that light-bringing flute again. They saw a creature slip around a corner ahead. Once around the corner, the creature was a bit closer. It wanted Bobbin to follow it. The creature was small and bent over. It had a little bald spot on top of its head, and it was playing two flutes at once. This was exactly the sound Bobbin was looking for. It felt so familiar and calming. At this point, the loud metal wilderness started to fade away in the distance behind Bobbin. Bobbin's eyes were brightened when they finally saw the sky again. At this point, the clouds were already below Bobbin. Bobbin was standing on a tall white tower, eye in eye with the sinking sun. The winds sang a nostalgic song. The creature brought Bobbin to a place beyond, the dark future, a place that fell closer to home.

0: While Bobbin still wanders around in the place beyond, I would like to thank you for listening and see you next time.
1: Bye-bye.

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What is happiness? To be happy is to take events that life delivers to us in a jubilant, cheerful manner.

0: lay over this cottage. Mr. and Mrs. Rustenberg were living there quietly out in the country, and, well, what, you just tell me what you saw.
1: Well, it was one ordinary day. I was waiting for my husband to come home from work, and the two sons went aside to school, and I was getting changed, and I heard this terrific noise. It was just like a giant cauldron of water being poured onto a fire, a shh sort of noise, you know. And the first reaction was, oh, the children. I thought maybe a plane's crashing or something like that. And

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1: And then it flew away sideways or upwards?
0: No, I didn't see. I just looked up and there's a gun. But I assume it went straight up. Because for a short while after in the sky, I looked around and I said to my two boys, well, can you see anything? Can you see anything? And there's a bag taken on and they pointed up. And I watched it. It was just like a little cutting room. And it circled three times. It went round.

0: Were you not scared by it? 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
1: Petrified. I couldn't move. I couldn't move a muscle. I was paralyzed with fear. But now I wouldn't be. Because now, when I look back, you know, I think, what an amazing thing to have happened, and for me to have seen it.
0: And when your husband came home, where were you?
1: Well, when my husband came home from the office, I was locked in the house with my children, under a big kitchen table that we were using.
0: Under the table?
1: Under the table, yes. It's funny now when I look back, you know, it sounds absolutely ridiculous, but this is the truth, this happened. And that's it. We were ridiculed, it was very embarrassing at the time, and people, they possibly thought, oh, she's a nutter, but you know, who cares? This is something that's happened to me, that's it. And they just looped, and I was absolutely paralytic with fear. I couldn't move, although my mind was ticking over. And they looked so sympathetic that I was just mesmerized for what seemed to be, oh, ages, but it could have only been seconds. And I turned to sort of look down.

device. Der Nektar meiner Be-

Why so?

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That nigga knows what he done. That's why I really never can't be none. Somebody ask where you from. Where you from? Where you from? 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

0: mooi vinden om even voor te lezen.
1: Ja, toch.